0: 7556.
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0: Can you have custody complainants from 511 South Union Street? Complainants currently in the PD lobby.
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1: These are your transports, Alvin Route 2, receiving telling you to pick up one. I'll log them and I'll call.

0: Northern Titan, this is Ron.
1: Patricia, Hawaii, are valid. Colin is now file, all in North.

0: Have an accident 151 southbound side near 26. Explain to passerby that there's a truck that crossed the median and crashed before that. It was airborne. We are sending an ambulance. Injuries unknown at this time. 151 southbound and 26.
1: 286, would you like one less to assist?
0: If that was state calling, affirm.
1: Wapan
0: 36. Okay, Sheriff 150 or 56, do you want Wapan to assist on that?

0: Eagle 156 to 115 on it.
1: Number 384, Sheriff, I think, where are you calling?
0: Yeah,
1: I'm in Sheriff, I think.
2: Flood County from Webster 201.
1: Webster 201.
2: Webster 201 is requesting mutual aid of Wapan EMS to respond to the car accident on 151 and 26.
1: 10-4, we'll get a base up.
0: Monoline County, which will find 581.
1: We'll find 581.
0: Chief 581 is in route.
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1: Was that 583 that was in route?
0: 575.
1: Sorry about that, 575, copy.

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577, I'm going to have you go down to 26, get turned around, and if you can come back in the southbound lanes,

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0: Peter Athletic Club on 8045 Church Road for a 39-year-old male passing up. I believe it's a heat exposure issue. He's conscious, breathing, does have having vision problems.
1: Lane. We'll move traffic kind of to the middle of the highway here.
0: Call 151
2: southbound. Hello, I come from Webster 201. Were you able to page out Waupun EMS, Waupun City EMS?
0: Affirm. I'll page him again.
2: Yes.

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0: 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I'm going to have you pull into the turnaround just past the pickup truck.

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Alert and oriented times 4.

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1: Sure.
0: Urban 567.
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1: Take that hit and run complaint at the St. Cloud Athletic Club, 911 Main Street, St. Cloud. 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Not sure when it occurred. It was witnessed by somebody else. The complainant's going to be waiting on scene.

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0: Pass Star 135. Star Bird, senior living, 1450 Pleasant Street, it's room 209, for a 79-year-old male, conscious and breathing with slurred speech, low blood pressure.
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1: 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Tower 145, who did my flight come back to?
0: Business, OJ Home Remodeling.
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0: 432 Illinois.
1: Copy.

NSS agency. It's for 203 Fun Lake Avenue in Eden. It'll be referenced at ATL that was just sent out for Alexander White. Family member called, believing he was there after being picked up. If located, you can check welfare advice at APD.

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0: 1, Frank, Mary, Union, King, 8, King, Henry, 7, Tom, George, Boy, 6, 7, 4, 3, 0.

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0: Sorry, return down that blue 2026 Ford Explorer to Karen or Kenneth Stephens. Start the one.
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1: One.
0: Have a warning. 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
1: 26 North Roosevelt, Adam Young Norris 6250. 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
0: Sending an ambulance to De La Rosa, assisted living, M8120 County Highway, BW 490, year old female, conscious and breathing, found outside laying on the back patio. She fell, unknown injuries, and she's confused.

0: Sorry, I thought he was on his DHT. 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
1: He was. He just cleared himself, so I'll put you back on it.
0: Sure.

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0: 145, you just dumped something. 42, get up here. 42, I'm all with them.

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1: Last name Valero, Roy Adam, Robert Robert, Edward Robert Adam, first name Cruz, Charles Robert, Union, Zebra Edward, middle J. John, male, date of birth 11-8-2011, 11-8-11.
0: Did you need something from my house?
1: Parent contact info, if you can find that and log it, and then any prior 961 contacts with either officer, city, or county.
0: That's not 135.

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1: Thank you. A call from W7104 Atlantis Avenue. Complaint, it's actually a translator calling for a subject. They have some questions about their son. She thinks he did give up custodial rights and thought he returned home to Puerto Rico, but she's getting information that he's possibly still in the area, being seen in Fond du Lac. There's further information to call. It's usually handled by the city, as they went to their after-hours lobby, but we believe this is the actual location based on her in-house address. This will be a phone call back to start.

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1: Last name is Paul. I have a Robert Charles. First name is David William Adam Young. Nora Edward, Nolan Joel, A. Adam Male, date of birth 2/15/2005, 2/15/2005. Can you check for a motorcycle endorsement as well?
0: Half an hour, 42.
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That was your 52.

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1: Southbound 384, Bourbon 566.
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1: We are in contact with the wife now, using language line. She's saying that she had wanted to go into her own room, and the male wasn't letting her. She also says nothing has been physical.
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1: Last name, Mulder, M. Mary, U. Union, L. Lincoln, E. David, E. Edward, R. Robert. First name, Anastasia, A. Adam, N. Nora, A. Adam, S. Sam, T. Tom, A. Adam, S. Sam, I. Ida, A. Adam, middle initial M, female white, date of birth, 06/23/2007, 06/23/2007.
0: Kepler, 5:34.

0: Jonathan Raleigh, Richard Ocean Williams, Lincoln Edward Young, Bertha Allen, Adam Doe, L. Lincoln, Edward, and Nora, Charles J. John, their birth 4201, 4201.
1: These are both Phillips.

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1: 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Heavy. Heavy. Heavy. Heavy. Heavy. Heavy. Heavy. Heavy. Heavy. Heavy. Heavy. Heavy. Heavy. Heavy. Heavy. Heavy. Heavy. Heavy. Heavy. Heavy. Heavy. Heavy. Heavy. Heavy. Heavy. Heavy. Heavy. Heavy. Heavy. Heavy. Heavy. Heavy. Heavy. Heavy. Heavy. Heavy. Heavy. Heavy. Heavy. Heavy. Heavy. Heavy. Heavy. Heavy. Heavy. Heavy. Heavy. Heavy. Heavy. Heavy. Heavy. Heavy. Heavy. Heavy. Heavy. Heavy. Heavy. Heavy. Heavy. Heavy. Heavy. Heavy. Heavy. Heavy. Heavy. Heavy. Heavy. Heavy. Heavy. Heavy. He

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1: I have a 911 check. It's going to be at Eagle Flexible Packaging at 4 Taylor Street. Please open my 911 call. I can hear a machine running in the background. Voice that comes back to a Scott Hartwig. Does coincide with in-house as well. Voice that was left.
0: 538, copy, I'm 4176.
1: Temporal 538.

0: Urban 566, we'll clear of scene. 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

0: Be on North Main by BP. 28 out of Alabama. Adam 3, Union, Robert Henry Paul. Repeating, Adam 3, Union, Robert Henry Paul.
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0: First name will be two parts, Paul, Edward, Nora, Adam. Second part is Adam, Robert, Adam, Mary, Tom, Adam. First name is Oscar, O-S-C-A-R, male, date of birth, 6585, 6585.
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0: Roger.
1: Paper vote on paper, no wants. On paper for felony bail jumping and disorderly conduct. He has two open cases, one as a condition of absolute sobriety, no bars or taverns, and no possession of alcohol, no driving without a license.
0: 10-4-3, you can follow down the comments for me.
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1: 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We're back in service.
0: 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One, the other one's a forfeiture.
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0: 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Virginia, parade. Victor and Mary, SM 4993, VMS 4993 out of Virginia.
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0: 156, 1046.
1: Here, 156.
0: 41 southbound at 151, B-Boy, D-Davis, X-X-Ray, 7876, D-D-X, 7876, 41 southbound, 151.
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0: 751. Have a car here, Dakota Ashcroft and Douglas. They're currently at Fitzgold East. No injuries to do right off.
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Caller is requesting a check on a Robert subject, about 80 years old. RP got a call from him last night around 11:50 and said there was lots of yelling between the male and his caregiver. Thinks there's possible elder abuse. Did state there are some 32s in the house.

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Caller's daughter, Haley, has been making suicidal statements the last couple weeks and has a history of self-harming. She is currently driving a silver Hyundai Sonata, unknown license plate, and saying she no longer wants to be here. She took her GPS location off. She has no weapons. Unknown if she is intoxicated. Last GPS location was 10 minutes ago, southbound on 45 from Fisk Avenue in Winnebago County.

10-4, 10-4, 10-4, 10-4, 10-4, 10-4, 10-4, 10-4, 10-4, 10-4, 10-4, 10-4, 10-4, 10-4, 10-4, 10-4, 10-4, 10-4, 10-4, 10-4, 10-4, 10-4, 10-4, 10-4, 10-4, 10-4, 10-4, 10-4, 10-4, 10-4, 10-4, 10-4, 10-4, 10-4, 10-4, 10-4, 10-4, 10-4, 10-4, 10-4, 10-4, 10-4, 10-4, 10-4, 10-4, 10-4, 10-4, 10-4, 10-4, 10-4, 10-4, 10-4, 10-4, 10-4, 10-4, 10-4, 10-4, 10-4, 10-4, 10-4, 10-4, 10-4, 10-4, 10-4, 10-4, 10-4, 10-4, 10-4, 10-4, 10-4, 10-4, 10-4, 10-4, 10-4, 10-4, 10-4

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0: Your driver comes back, no license issued, one prior OWL, no opens, no one. For Sheriff 64, Sheriff 86 just advising that OWL does not count, it's more than 3 years old.
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1: 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Ethanol, Adam W. Williams, Tom, 1826. 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
0: Sheriff 81.

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0: Sheriff 65. Sheriff 911, check. It'll be N-122 County Highway Z. There's an open line. I hear people talking in the back. Some machinery. And emergent. We left a voicemail on call back.
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0: Next one.
1: If you can start responding to 401 Fond du Lac Street in Mount Calvary, apartment 1. 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Everybody is currently outside, but a male is threatening that he's going to hurt himself. 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
1: 0, 6, 5,
2: 7. Over. 10-4. Over. Over. Over. Over. Over. Over. Over. Over. Over. Over. Over. Over.
1: 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I copied the location. What was the plate or vehicle description?
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1: 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We did get a hold of a manager. She's going to be making a call to see if there is an emergency.
0: 6-5-6-2.

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0: 10-4, Sheriff 81.

0: Sierra 69.
1: Sierra, did you have enough to run Jasmine Stewart?
0: Born 5/31 of 2008, logged in the call. She has no license issued, suspended, valid ID card, no wants. She has three opens that are logged in the call as well.

0: 161, I just have the Kaylee and Jasmine subjects logged. Both of them are no one.
1: Okay, got it, 2701, when you're ready.
0: Go ahead.
1: Last name is going to be Scott, Sam, Charles, Ocean, Tom, Tom. Oh, sorry. First name was Juan, Lincoln, Adam, Union, Union, Adam, Norm. Date of birth is going to be 10-14-2005.

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1: 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Have a good day.
0: 10-4, 45, you as well.

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Sheriff, sure, Sheriff, Andy 7 is going to be 1095 with a male party in a forklift. Let me know when you're ready with the case number. 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
1: 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Think we're going to be going east on Tonelec.
0: We got it.
1: Left on Jefferson. Open 565-22.
2: 565, go ahead.
1: Adam David Union, 73.
2: You cut out at the end. I copied the Adam David Union 73. I did not copy the last two.
1: 7362. We're just going back in the PD.
2: 10-4.
0: Traffic at Holiday.

0: by 60. 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Can you see if the sheriff squad came over here? 5-6-86, did you copy?
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1: Stand by.
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1: Negative, if you want to go meet, I can see them there.
2: 10-4.
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That's more than just

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1: 4-10-2, support the truth of issue, sir.
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1: 10-4. 755, hold here.
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1: 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All squads can resume normal traffic.
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1: go ahead.
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1: Hey, one voice.
0: Sheriff 81, we're sending an ambulance to Brandon Meats, 202 East Main Street. Got a couple reports of an elderly female that fell inside the store and hit her head.

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0: Can you open up a transport for me? 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

0: 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They'll be in the side parking lot of the bank. 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
0: Are you 1019?
1: I'm actually back in route. It's done. The ladder is closed, so we're going to be coming back to the house.

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2: 563
1: out of the
2: D. 10 for 563.
3: Oh, okay.

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0: 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This is Eden 442.
1: Eden 442, go ahead.
0: Can you advise the power company to be coming out and probably need officers for traffic control? I am en route in my personal vehicle.
1: Jennifer, we do have a deputy en route.
2: Tucson 381, go ahead.
3: Wisconsin Auto, Adam, Union, Adam, 8722, AUA, 8722, break for second.
2: 10-4, go ahead,
3: please. Wisconsin Auto, 730, Tom George Young, 730TGY.
2: 10-4, do you want him back or just off?
3: Just log, it's fine.
2: 10-4.
4: Tuesday to Indian Sound,
1: copy 300.

0: Yes, I do too.
1: Farm 41, and I'll take this call.
0: 10-4, Sheriff 60, copy.
1: 60, copy, thanks, 82. Sheriff 60.
0: Sheriff 60.
1: Stressed down, I'm blocking all the northbound lane and half of the southbound lane.
0: 10-4. Yep. My partner is also on the phone with the Alliant now as well.
1: Six, can I help you out?
0: Happy Sheriff 69.
2: Wolf on 381, 1027 out of Florida. Go by a DL number.
0: Wolf on 381, go ahead.
2: George 550-573-37-9270.

0: That's for Share 36, pull down 381.
1: 381.
0: Hold on, 381. That subject, she comes back, moved out of state through Wisconsin, valid through Florida, no one.
1: 10-4.

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1: 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Did you contact the power company?
0: Affirmative, they did not have the ETA.

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2: 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Sorry, mileage is 349.
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0: 162 northbound Sherm, 971 young boy boy, 971 young boy boy, 162 northbound Sherm.
1: 10-4, Sheriff, 6-4.

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1: You can clear this too, and if you could put me on a pop call at 333 East Jackson Street.
0: 10-4, do you need status check?
1: Negative, I'm just going to enter some comments and say no.
0: 10-4, 550.
2: Eden 442, do you have ETA?
3: Eden 442, we do not have ETA for a line.
2: And for the road is 3/4 of the way blocked down. We are going to do traffic until they get here and then shut the road down.
3: 10-4, 442.

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4725.

0: call for Sierra 70.
1: Affirm. I'm Ayanna, check welfare. Just advising, we reopened that DC call from earlier that Sierra 61 and 69 were handling. The National Exchange Bank called states the male and female are outside the premise and it's concerning to customers. Their request may be removed.
0: Thanks,

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2: 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Adam 0 Union 2707. What's the North Pond Junction?
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1: The
0: landings, 957 Wilcox Street, apartment 202. Caller is stating the neighbors in apartment 203 have been sending harassing text messages, and then just sent a text saying we will see what happens tonight. Caller knows they have 32s in the apartment.

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1: Sandalak County has showed up to cut the tree up that's on the road. We're going to stay on scene for a while. We're still going to have one lane of traffic closed for probably the next 2 hours.
0: Copy, 442.
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1: Yeah.
0: We're going to open line, transferred from Winnebago County. We hear a male possibly talking about livestock, phase 2 location. No answer on callback. Sheriff, 81911 check.
2: Okay.
0: W5194 County Highway Y, Young, is an open 911 and disconnected. Left voicemail on callback.

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1: 442, go ahead.
0: On Highway 45. So we do have the road shut down from Highway H, I believe, to Summit. We'll be shut down for probably the next hour and a half for the power crews to get everything cleaned up.
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area of DJ's and Brown Road for screws in both lanes by the intersection. Car is freighted, it's going to cause an accident.

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1: Does the alarm company have any contact information?
0: They do not.
1: 10-4, all the doors are locked. 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
1: 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He is valid no more.
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1: Can you send them myself?
0: 10-4.

All squads, copy ATO for City PD, juvenile runaway. ATO, A. Tank, A. Merkel, date of birth 11-10 of 2001. Father said he did not return home last night. He was last seen wearing a black Rolling Stones sweatshirt, which said honk, and a black and gray shorts riding around on his red BMX bike. If located, contact Father's time, 12:15.

0: Yeah, I have to like turn it off. I'm supposed to.
1: Shift for unsure. Last caller saw it. It had turned northbound down Country Lane.
0: Okay, what is the message turn in here? I think it continues northbound on Country Lane.
1: And for Shift 64.

0: accidental injury?
1: 6-1.
0: If you could start responding to Highway 41 southbound at County Highway Y, Young, north of the county line, there's a semi in the ditch that appears to be leaking some sort of fluid, unknown injury.
1: 10-4, we see state patrol nearby.
0: 10-4, final light discussion. Final light discussion, any state car on there? State, go ahead.
2: One unit out there, I'm about to get on scene. How much no more?
0: 10-4.

0: 324, go ahead.
1: We don't see anything leaking. Deputy's probably 22. Ambulance.
0: See, there was some background noise. Did you say ambulance can disregard?
1: If you're referencing the crash boy one and why, correct. We won't need any more help.
0: I copy. Cherokee is responding. Do you copy?
2: This is Patrick Jennings.

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1: Are we still needed on I-41, fire and first responders?

0: sending the fire department to N 7978 Brookhaven Beach Road. Callers, husband was working on a roof and a nail gun fell onto the gas line and they can smell gas now.
1: In office.

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0: 361.
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0: 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Could you go ahead and contact Wyatt, please?
1: So far, I can speak to the person on scene there. He stated that he did get the gas turned off and nothing is currently leaking.

0: 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Engine 351 responding to the call at Brookhaven.
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1: Calumet Chief, go ahead.
0: Just want to confirm you still got a Lion en route. Gas is shut off, but the Lion still respond.
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1: Calumet 361 from dispatch.
2: Go ahead, dispatch.
1: Will a deputy be needed?
2: Negative. If you could just advise Alliance that our nail gun that fell off the roof, like you said, hit the regulator. So it was leaking at the regulator. Gas is shut off, but if you just want to advise them of that, they might have a language barrier when they get here.
1: 10-4.

10-4-3-6-1.

0: a neighbor dispute from the landings at 957 Wilcox Street. RP called back and stated she's currently at the Badgerland storage unit getting some belongings and is requesting an officer standby.
1: 10-4-76.

0: Long Lake Dispatch, this is Scotty Mint, engine 351. We are clear at the scene at Brookhaven.
1: 4351.

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0: Sun Pusher 51.

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0: 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There's some further notes on my call.
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0: Hardware, 1085 West Fond du Lac Street. Was an open 911 plotting in the middle of the building. We called back twice, left a voicemail. Rosendale 725.
2: Meeting is still meeting at Stanley Park, 11 Minnesota, 28 of Fortune for you when you're ready.
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0: 25, I'm getting that plate bag valid out of Minnesota on a 2016 gray Freightliner to a Mohammed subject out of Minnesota.
1: Yeah, we can walk that.

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It'll be in the area of County Highway W. William and Spring Drive. Caller's brother rolled his truck in a field, confirmed no injury. They are in a field north of Spring Drive, but southeast of W.

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0: 99 in terms of the subject log with this plate, not the RO. I think it's spelled Egypt. It's just Afghan 41, so I'm trying to get caught up. It's probably my military help.
1: 10-5.
0: I don't know if you want to put an ACL for this city. I think they live on Scott Street.
1: 10-4, Sheriff on surprise. Sheriff 69. Just be advised, city is just taking a traffic accident. We will advise of the ETL.
0: 155, I could not make out the driver. I don't know if it's the RO or the 6799, but he was a call history and comments. I think it's the same car.

0: clear, and then can you put us on another call returning the patient back to senior living? And then our current status is on convey to senior living from the hospital.
1: 10-4.

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1: 10-4, Wolfhound 384, it'll be the Fox Valley Savings, 101 South Madison Street. There's some further notes, Michael.
2: 10-4, thank you.
0: Wolfhound 393.
1: 393.
0: Under the 10-6, City Garage for maintenance.
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2: 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I'm from Smith Common, First James, Guilty Tom, Mail 1112 of 73.

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W6852 Main Street in Van Dyne. A caller received a fraudulent check after they traded a UTV. There's some further notes in the call.

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0: also inform the city units at the 1050 at 17th Street. 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He has access to cameras, and the rec department at the fairgrounds may have a limited view of that intersection where that occurred.
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2: Alarm is in trouble mode for a door, so security alarm. 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

0: we're taking a reckless driver pass on from Winnebago County, Highway 44 and Springbrook Road, southbound on 44. The silver sedan going 80 miles an hour and past three cars in a no passing zone will be a make your own case.
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effectively. Area of Highway 45 in Auburn, Ashford Drive. Caller states there were three males all wearing vests that looked like they were messing with the utility pole, but there was no truck near them, so she thinks it was suspicious. She was unsure of the exact location, just said it was potentially 2 to 5 minutes north of the Washington-Fond du Lac county line.

0: Lake County from Lake Park to 01.
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0: 84 Share 50. Be advised to make contact with the key holder. He did speak with an employee who had locked up at about 5:41. They say that they do not need officers to respond.
1: Make sure everything's locked up there. We're almost done.

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0: 7-11.
1: Med 1 and out of sailing.
0: Can I have 7-11?

0: Yeah, Stanton Street at East Oshkosh with Jeff Connell. Civil Pete Boy, that's rate 7514, DBX 7514, Stanton at East Oshkosh.
1: Pepper.

567, we're sending an ambulance to Seneca Foods at 477 South Douglas Street. They advise you use the main entrance for an employee who's unconscious. It's a 40-year-old female. Eyes are open, but she's not awake. They just keep thinking that they need officers.

67 to 566. Go ahead. Could you also respond to that, please? Can you also respond? We do not have any type of

0: 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Sounds like Beacon is breathing now.
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1: Ripon Med 10, there's officers with the patient. Says she's slightly in and out of consciousness, possible heat exhaustion.

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0: Denver, R57. R57, could be at 1024 Wisconsin Ave. Caller states that her mother is yelling at her. She's 20 years old. For the last hour, it's been verbal only, but she's getting aggressive. Stated she did get close to her face and hit the dog that's in the residence. The mom is currently outside. The RP is inside with her sister. States that the mother is not supposed to be drinking, but she is on bond. Unknown drug use. No weapons. R57, they did advise, they believe the mother will be combative. She does have a history of bipolar. No, 145.
1: I'm just coming on. NOR 57 is going to disregard. It'll be 42 soon. And NOR 42 will be 1041 shortly as well. For now, 49 if you want to keep rolling this way.
0: 145, I copy you. Are you responding?

49. I've never known her to be combative with us, but allegedly, I guess she likes to run, so we'll see.

0: 10-4, how many does she have?
1: She's got three total, two from Pontiac County, one from Columbia County. Reverend Metcalf.
2: En route to Reverend Medical Center.
1: That's all right, Reverend Metcalf.

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1: Have Ribbon Med 2.